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I'm Casper, and it's going to be a great Monday tomorrow. 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
1: 1021 WDRM, Huntsville's number one for new country. 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

92.1 WDRM. I'm Casper, and tonight we're finding out if you're part of the 10% of people who in this new survey say they've been escorted out of somewhere. They got kicked out. So if this has happened to you, what happened? More of your stories coming up in 6 minutes.

with the Spencer Graves Show every morning. 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

Huntsville's number one for new country, 102.1 WDRM. And let's say you can instantly master a skill. Which would you pick and why? I know what I'd pick. Off the top of my head, I know exactly what I would do. I'll tell you mine. We'll find out what yours is less than 10 minutes. Hang on.

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102.1 WDRM. Whatever you want to hear tonight, let me know. Let's keep this Sunday night going. If you're on Instagram, you can say hi there. I'm at Casper Radio. That's the K. And also, of course, on the free iHeart app. You have us on there right now. Just tap the red microphone, leave me a talkback message. I'll get your song on coming up.

1021 WDRM, Huntsville's number one for new country. Have a summer unofficially here, but kicking off officially in about a week or so here. What's your number one priority for summertime, the summer of 2026? What do you want to get done? The number one priority for you. Think about it. We'll discuss coming up next.

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Don't forget to make us your number one preset on the free iHeart app as you listen. That way, when you open the app, I'm right there, preset number one. You'll never miss a thing. Oh, and also, tap that red microphone and let me know what you want to hear. Abby checked in for this one. I'll play your song next.

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This is 102.1 WDRM. We're finding out if you have a goal for this summer that you want to make sure you get done. So if you talk about it on the radio tonight, we're going to hold you accountable for it, okay? So what's that goal you want to accomplish for the summer of 2026? More of your answers coming up here in less than 10 minutes.

0: Huntsville's number one for new country, 102.1 WDRM. Zach, thank you for listening tonight. We're finding out what your number one priority is for this summer. What do you want to get done?
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0: Doesn't get much more summer than that. All right, watch out for Zach coming to a pool near you very soon here.

Huntsville's number one for new country, 102.1 WDRM. And in case you haven't heard, we want to give you $2,500 to use to see the country with this summer, to celebrate America turning the big 250. I'm going to run down how to win coming up in the next 10 minutes. Hang on.

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Hey, good way to get your Monday going? How about with some good news? I got something to share with you coming up in two songs. Hang tight.

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1021 WDRM. So I got a topic I want to discuss next hour. I want to hear from you on this. What is your biggest fear? You got an answer for that? You got a story for me? Let me know. 866-607-8383. We'll talk next hour.

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1: I just wanted to tell you, regardless of what you guys are getting paid, it isn't enough. 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

0: 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Ann Hudson is coming up next with all the latest from Nashville. 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
1: Well, you know, Granger, Alan Jackson announced he's pulling back from touring, but he's got a new business venture. I got that story coming up in your Nashville News.

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1: I'm Earl Dibbles Jr. I'm a country boy. I'm an honest boy, too, and crime don't pay. Hey, I got a story to prove it. While the principal at a middle school in Japan undoubtedly teaches his students to obey the law, he decided to engage in some caffeinated criminal activity himself. He was caught pilfering a little extra coffee from the convenience store where you're supposed to pay based on your honor system. A store clerk caught him in his bad honor system and called up them cops, and later it was found out he supersized his coffee at least 7 times before. Though the store didn't press no charges, word got back to the Board of Education, and they were not too pleased with their principal and ended up letting him go this week for gross misconduct unbecoming of an educational public servant. Maybe detention would have been more appropriate. Shoot, that's just dumb.
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16: 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You're hanging with Grainger Smith here on After Midnight.

Number one for New Country, 102.1 WDRM. All right, looking for a good phone call here. What is your biggest fear? 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

1021 WDRM, number one for New Country. All right, we've talked about movies, at least it seems like all week. How about the world's first movie? I'll explain in history coming up in two songs.

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1: He loves talking about history, and he's even got the diploma to prove it. It's time for This Day in History on After Midnight with Granger Smith.
2: On this day, June the 15th, 1775, George Washington was appointed Commander-in-Chief in the Continental Army. 1878, the world's first moving picture caught on camera. 12 cameras used, each one taking one picture. This was done to see if all four horses' hooves leave the ground. 1940, in World War II, France surrendered to Nazi Germany. 1963, Buck Owens scored his first number one song with Act Naturally. 1965, Bob Dylan recorded Like a Rolling Stone. 1980, Jack Nicklaus won the U.S. Open Golf Tournament, setting a new tournament scoring record. Some famous birthdays include actress Helen Hunt, actress Courtney Cox, rapper and actor Ice Cube, country star Parker McCollum, actor Neil Patrick Harris, WWE star Bayley, and legend Waylon Jennings. Those are just a few things that went down on this day in history.
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1021 WDRM. Well, I brought this up last hour, and I'm still looking for your phone call on this. What is your biggest fear? 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

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Hey, good way to get your Monday going. 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I got something to share with you coming up in two songs. 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

102.1 WDRM. 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

0: 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Ann Hudson is coming up next with all the latest from Nashville. 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

0: Huntsville's number one for new country, 102.1 WDRM. I really don't know who's bothered by this other than Air Canada as an airline and a company. They apparently found out that one of their pilots had amassed a 20-year flying career with them, made over millions of dollars doing what he was doing. But apparently, he was never certified as an actual pilot.
1: This investigation and the details surrounding it read like a movie script. During that time, he captained over 900 domestic flights, earning millions of dollars in salary for those captaining flights, but also flew tens of thousands of passengers.
0: So he flew over 900 flights. How many crashes? None. What's
2: okay,
0: the
2: wait,
0: problem?
2: Are you saying you're fine with this?
0: Yes. It's on the job training.
2: Literally, in my mind, you just lost IQ points. That is not okay.
0: He came up the ranks.
2: Not okay.
0: Like, he started out as just a regular pilot and then made his way all the way up to this high level. He learned a lot while he was on the job, but nobody died. Nobody got hurt. There were no crashes. What's the problem?
2: Okay, so let me just like compare this to something else. If you go into the hospital and you find out you need open heart surgery, will you let me perform it?
0: Not
2: and I'll
0: you.
2: Be learning
0: oh,
2: as
0: God,
2: I go.
0: No, because I know you would be doing that from Grey's Anatomy.
2: Thing.
0: But that's if I knew. But if you're on a plane, how many times do you actually get to know the pilots? Like you just
2: I'm
0: hear
2: sorry,
0: them come on and go.
2: No.
3: Well,
2: I'm sorry.
3: We're seeing
2: if
3: some altitude and there's going to be some turbulence. And
2: if I purchase a plane ticket, I shouldn't have to be concerned that the person flying said plane has the certifications and has gone through the proper training prior to getting behind the wheel of that plane.
0: No doubt.
2: I think they're opening themselves up for lawsuits, honestly.
0: But do you worry that when you touch down, do you think, well, I wonder what the qualifications of that pilot was, even though we're safely on the ground and I'm where I need to be?
2: No, I mean, this is one of those things that, no, until something bad happens, God forbid, then you don't think about it, but you shouldn't have to because they should. This is on Air Canada or whoever it is because they should have gone through the proper channels to make sure that they were, you know, certified and all the things. This is 100% on them. I would say more so than the person that actually pulled it off.
0: Well, it's not going to happen now because that man got found out and he got fired. And they lost damn good pilot. That guy was so good.
2: How do you know?
0: 900 flights, no accidents. Pretty good numbers.
2: Yeah, I'm just saying he ain't a good person.
0: Would it bother y'all? 855-GRAVE-0.
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0: 1021 WDRM is Huntsville's number one for new country. A pilot for Air Canada was recently arrested because apparently his 20-year flying career was fake.
1: This investigation and the details surrounding it read like a movie script. During that time, he captained over 900 domestic flights, earning millions of dollars in salary for those captaining flights, but also flew tens of thousands of passengers.
0: So that's what they're worried about. They're worried that he made so much money on a fake license.
2: I think they're worried about the lawsuits that could come in.
0: 900 flights. Nobody even had an issue. Nobody got hurt. He never had a crash.
2: It doesn't matter. He didn't have the right licensing, and somewhere there's a lawyer that is sitting there waiting to take them to court. he's so excited.
0: 855-GRAVE-0, but should we really care? Like, if you flew on one of his flights, number one, you don't know. They don't sit down and say, your pilot today is such and such, and this is his license number. They don't do that. About two things, getting off the ground and getting back down to it.
2: Luckily, I've never flown Air Canada, so no, I have not been on one of his flights.
0: Ashley.
3: Well, I mean, I don't fly real often because I hate flying.
0: Right.
3: So I think if I found out I was on a flight that he was a pilot on, I'd probably be very upset about it.
0: That's if we found out. But the reality is,
3: if we found out,
0: most of us get on a flight, we walk right past the pilots, we sit down, we take off, we fly, we land, we never see him again.
3: True. That is very, very true.
0: And the dude got on the job training for 20 years.
3: I mean, I think that's the same thing as if you found out a doctor did major surgery on you and he wasn't a doctor.
0: I think that's different, though.
3: They still have your life in their hands, no matter what. When you're in a plane and you're up in the air, your life is in that pilot's hands.
0: But that's a physical thing. Like, I'm going to want to know if a doctor is actually certified. But here's the other thing. How many of us actually ask a doctor, are you certified in this? We just kind of trust that they're on the roster.
3: I look in that room and I see what I see on the walls. And if I'm not seeing what I need to see, I am out of there.
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1021 WDRM is Huntsville's number one for new country. If you want to play How Country Are You, just jump on the phone with us. We do it two times a show. This will be the first one. The next one happens at 8:10. 855-GRAVE-0. It's three questions.

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Hazel Green, Harvest, New Hope. Thanks for listening to us this morning on 102.1 WDRM. Oh, man. USA! USA! USA! I didn't realize they were messing with the best. But are you actually watching 855 Grave Zero?

0: Look at us, all informed and stuff. It's Blair's Three Things You Need to Know on The Spencer Graves Show.
1: Congratulations are in order for Troy. They rallied to beat Ole Miss 12-8 in the elimination game of the Men's College World Series. This means Ole Miss is actually the first team to be eliminated. Now, you're probably wondering, okay, what's the update with Alabama? Alabama will actually play Texas today at 1 p.m. in a must-win game, so all eyes will be on that game later today. Just a reminder to you, we have another election day in Alabama quickly approaching. It's actually tomorrow, the Alabama primary runoff election. Polls are set to open at 7 a.m. and you can actually do a quick Google search based on where you live to see what will be on your particular ballot. And Huntsville International Airport is celebrating the launch of a new nonstop service, this time to Fort Lauderdale from Huntsville. On Friday, the airline sent its first direct flight from Huntsville to Fort Lauderdale to their Hollywood International Airport. Now, keep in mind, this new route operates on Mondays and Fridays, and they have prices starting at $44 one way. So if you're still trying to get that summer vacation in, this might be the perfect spot.
2: Coming up with the good at 6:30, an unexpected find in a garbage truck leads to a happy home.

0: giving you all the warm fuzzies and whatnot. 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
1: What could have been a catastrophic story is actually heartwarming. There was a crew picking up trash from down the street. When they emptied one of the bins, they heard a thud, but it just sounded a little different than your normal thud from a trash can. So the two guys got out of the truck and they started to inspect. That's when they found a dog, rumored to be about a year old, in the trash. And they were
2: horrible.
1: Who would do something like this? So they don't know where the dog came from. All they could do was jot down the address of the house that they picked up. But the beautiful part was, instead of going to the pound or a rescue or whatever, one of the guys said, well, if you're sleeping in the trash, that ends today. You're going to sleep in my house. And he adopted the dog.
2: Oh, how sweet. I'm glad, because even no matter how he got there, he didn't need to go back to his previous owners. I'm glad he kept a new home.
1: But then, what do you name him? Because you usually name a dog after whatever situation it's in. Like, I had a friend whose dog's name was Keely because the dog was found on Key Street. Yeah. And there's a lot of people who name dogs after the situation that they were in. What are some good trash names for a dog?
2: Oh, God. That's not something I've ever thought about.
1: Rubbermaid?
2: Oh, my gosh. That's so sad.
1: Here's a little Rubbermaid.
2: No. We need to figure out a different name.
1: 855-GRAVE-0.
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0: Athens, Elkmont, Oakdale Acres. This is 102.1 WDRM with the Spencer Graves Show. A dog was found alive inside a trash truck, but don't worry, that dog is now safe with a brand new home. One of the trash workers took that puppy home. So what do you name him? Like Rubbermaid or something?
1: I don't like Rubbermaid. We needed a better option.
0: 855-GRAVE-0. Chad, give us one.
2: I'm thinking you got to name that dog Hefty.
0: Hefty, yes!
2: The dog fell on tough times, but he pushed through. He's just strong. It's a good, strong name for a dog that was found in the trash.
0: Chad, we appreciate you. Phil Vassar and Carlene is now the longest running song on Name That Note. We finally put an end to it on Friday. That means we got a brand new Name That Note in 6 minutes, Blair.
1: I'm ready, and I don't think we're going to have this same energy.

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0: 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Thanks for listening to us this morning on 102.1 WDRM. Name That Note has already thrown off one person this morning. So if you feel like you could tell us the artist entitled just in hearing one note, you should play along with us, 855-GRAVE-ZERO.
1: I need this one right away.
0: And coming up around 7:35 this morning, if you're a parent, you definitely want to jump on because Dino may be grounding his adult son after their two-week-long road trip.
1: I think he's taking it too far.

0: Spencer Graves Show. It's 102.1 WDRM. Anything happening in the Edgewater neighborhood in Madison?
1: Oh, is there? There's a few geese running around that are really upsetting some people.
0: If you guys haven't heard this story over the last couple days, the HOA there has voted to euthanize the Canada geese that just seem to enjoy that water that's in the middle of the neighborhood. I'm firmly against this. I think it's a little ridiculous that they want to go this route. If you want to take care of the geese problem, come this fall, just open up some hunting.
1: Yeah, that's not going to happen.
0: Why not?
1: It's just not.
0: Why can't it?
1: I'm not saying, look, they don't give me this type of power, but they're not going to do that. But they also can't euthanize these geese. Aren't they like protected?
0: Yes, federally.
1: Yeah, that's what I'm saying. So I don't really know. Can't you do like a capture and release somewhere else situation?
0: You know they have wings, right? Here.
1: Well, I mean, I get that, but they clearly love Edgewater.
0: That's what I'm saying.
1: They don't want to leave.
0: So they have Edgewater, and this is one of the reasons why ethical hunting is such an important part of conservation, because you help manage the populations.
1: All I'm saying is, when I was seeing all the protests going, no, I'm not saying that. No, they had protests over the weekend. Yes, over this. Yes, it's become like a massive thing. I'm honestly sad I didn't go to the protest to check it out myself.
0: Y'all get on board with hunting. It's the only way we can manage populations in a good fashion.

0: Huntsville's number one for new country, 102.1 WDRM. Name that note back tomorrow morning at 6:50. Dino is getting ready to pop into the studio and share with us about his high school son who just graduated and his buddy's two-week road trip. What's the latest?
1: Well, it's about to end. They're on their way back right now. They were in Utah.
2: Did I tell you?
1: Yeah, they told me. They were in Utah at 8:30 last night. Not sure where they were going to camp. So they got, I think they got to Colorado. I haven't checked yet. But I preface this by saying, I'll never say this again. Blair was right.
0: They went to LA. Parents, you definitely want to be here for this one in 6 minutes.

0: Owens Crossroads, Gurley, Big Cove. It's 102.1 WDRM with the Spencer Graves Show. Dino's popped into the studio. The big question that everybody has is, how has your high school son, who just graduated, two-week road trip with his buddies been?
1: Well, it's about to end. They're on their way back right now. They were in Utah.
2: Did they tell you?
1: Yeah, they told me. They were in Utah at 8:30 last night, not sure where they were going to camp. So they got, I think they got to Colorado. I haven't checked yet. But I preface this by saying, I'll never say this again. Blair was right.
0: They went to L.A.?
1: They went to L.A. for a day.
2: Now, wait a minute. Hang on.
0: As a parent, obviously, we were making jokes, and Blair called it and said that's exactly what they're going to do. As parents, you guys all got together and said, we don't want you to go to Los Angeles. You find out that your kids went. What do you think?
1: Oh, he's not too big to give a whooping to, because when he gets home, there's going to be a conversation.
0: So is everybody in trouble? Are you okay?
1: Absolutely.
0: That biscuit's killing you.
1: It's hurting. It's hurting my soul. So we wake up, and they started driving from Vegas one day last week to L.A. Now, they were going to spend four nights.

0: 360. And I'm like, Barstow, California, Glendale. Okay, this ain't happening. This is not kosher anymore.
1: I'm team tiny humans. I think they did the right thing.
2: Right.
3: Spoken like
1: Why not?
3: Grandmother.
0: Yeah.
3: For all the parents that are out there, how do you discipline an 18-year-old who just graduated from high school?
0: Technically, they're an adult, but it's our house, our rules. He's still living with us.
3: So what do you do? Like, what's your plan?
1: Yeah. Like,
3: you can't put him over your knee.
1: Literally, what are you going to do? Because it's already happened, and they were fine.
0: Well,
1: and you're choking on a biscuit.
0: Actions have consequences, and here we will be.
3: So maybe we need to put it out to some parents. Number one, you can call and say whether or not you think this is a valid reason that your kid should be in trouble or punishment should happen. Number two, you can share with us what the punishment should be. You're going through this for the very first time because he's your oldest.
0: Yep, we're a parent. Like I tell
3: and
0: them,
3: you're
0: all
3: setting the tone now for your daughter.
0: And
3: too.
0: I tell them all the time, like we're new parents too. We've never had an 18-year-old and a 16-year-old, so we're trying to figure it out along the way. Yes, you are still an adult, but still, you have it's a respect thing. And for all four boys to disrespect their parents' wishes, there has to be consequences, or you leave that door open.
3: I do feel that it is disrespectful. However, there's a part of me where it's like the coming of age thing. They didn't go to jail. They didn't get a speeding ticket.
1: They didn't
0: spend the night in LA. That we know of. They got to 90. So,
3: but they didn't get any tickets, right?
0: I don't know. What he could come back with a he could come back looking like Post Malone. I don't know.
3: 855-GRAVE-0. We definitely need our parents to jump on and share.
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0: 1021 WDRM is Huntsville's number one for new country. If one of your kids is over the age 18 living at the house, but they did something that was disrespectful, like Dino's son, who was told not to go to LA, but got in a car with his buddies and ended up going for a day, what would you say the punishment should be? 855-GRAVE-ZERO.
1: I mean, you know, they're just tiny humans trying to live their life. 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
1: Huntsville's number one for new country, 1021 WDRM. Dino's son is 18 years old, just graduated from high school. He and his buddies decided to take their senior trip on a two-week road trip, going from Alabama to Kansas to Colorado, eventually landing in Las Vegas, and that's where they were going to ride out their time. There was a thought that they would go to Los Angeles. Blair kind of urged them to spread their wings and fly because of how close they were.
2: First of all, I was not over here being like, go to them directly. I just did it on the radio. I didn't text them. I didn't call them. I'm just saying, you're basically there.
1: We find out that the boys did, in fact, go to Los Angeles and didn't tell their parents that that was the plan. And they didn't stay over in Los Angeles. They made it back to Las Vegas to sleep like they told their parents they were going to. But now, the question of punishment comes up from Dino. How do you punish an 18-year-old kid? 855-GRAVE-ZERO. Micah, share with us what your rule was with your daughter.
3: Now, year before last, she went with a friend and her family to Cabo. Now, I've always told my two kids, look, you know, you're going to have your adventurous, your rebellious stages. All I ask for is for you to say, hey, Dad, Mom, we really want to go out here. We're going out here. I'm just letting you know we're going to take the trip. We're going out here. As long as I have that, let me know. Mm-hmm. I'm all for kids kind of stretching their wings a little. I feel like it gives a little more respect by even just keeping that leash long enough to where they feel the tug, not so much helicopter parents.
2: I'm not saying
3: Dino is. I feel where he's coming from, both sides.
1: That's one of the reasons why I said to him, Micah, did your son give you the update that they were planning on doing this? And he said, no, they never even let me know. I feel like as a parent, if my kids came to me just like they came to you and said, hey, we're planning on going here or whatever, I'd be like, all right, just be really careful and really safe.
2: And I think my whole thing with this has been, you're letting them go from Alabama to Vegas.
1: Right.
2: Oh, no.
3: Yeah.
2: LA is too far. You know what I mean? I think that's where I'm like,
1: they're 90% of the way there.
2: And here's my thing. I will absolutely say, I like where you're coming from of, hey, just let me know. And again, I'm not taking up for Dino's kid. I'm not taking up for Dino. But if he doesn't feel like he can be that way with Dino of like, hey, I'm just letting you know I'm doing this. Maybe he would have if in the past he had been kind of given that, like, I hate to use the word freedom with you because, like you said, you still have them on a leash. It's just a little tug every now and then. And so I think there's a lesson to be learned with everybody involved in this one.
3: Yeah, I think they were probably like, what's Dad going to do? We're already here.
2: And correct.
3: I feel them. Hey, I was the same way. Like, what's he going to do? I'm already here. Mm-hmm. You know, but at the same time, you know, I think Dino is looking for that little bit of, you know, I hate they're grown up. I really want them to still call me feeling.
2: Yeah.
3: You know?
2: Yeah.
3: I think it's, they're not grown yet. Can you please just still let me know?
1: As long as the pictures from Cabo or any trips like this don't end up on the internet, I think we're all good.
3: We're good.
1: Thank you, Micah.
3: All right, y'all have a good.
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0: 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Birthday. That's birthday. Enter it now. From the Polaris Studio, this is Huntsville in the Tennessee Valley's number one for new country.

0: Athens, Elkmont, Oakdale Acres. This is 102.1 WDRM with the Spencer Graves Show. There will be some people who hears how Teresa says the town that she's from, and they will claim that she is not saying it correctly. I'm just saying.
1: Well, but she's from there. She can do what she wants.
0: Is she really country, though? 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

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And anyone who disagrees is wrong and probably smells bad. 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
1: Well, Teresa, your accent doesn't sound like you're really country. Why'd you decide to play How Country Are Ya today?
2: Well, I'm from Talladega, so I don't know why I don't sound country.
3: She just puts you in. She's like, wait a minute, you're not going to say that about me first thing in the morning.
1: I feel like Teresa is putting on a little bit of a southern accent, but I'll believe that you're from Talladega. How do you say it?
2: Talladega. I'm actually from Winnebago.
1: Okay. All right.
3: She's going to put you in your place. I can feel it.
1: With Blount County Tractor and Equipment, we have three questions. They're scientifically proven to figure out if somebody is country or if they're lying about it. Teresa, are you ready?
2: I'm ready.
1: Which country artist is married to Trisha Yearwood?
2: Garth Brooks.
1: Wow, fast. Okay.
3: Yeah, she's country.
1: Question number two. What happened for you to know that you were country grown?
2: Well, when I was young, we actually went and rolled yards.
1: Oh, you're talking about with toilet paper?
2: Toilet paper.
1: Yeah.
2: Shot out with BB guns, though.
3: Oh,
1: wait a minute.
3: Yeah, y'all did like the real good job. Y'all did like the professional looking job. Solid.
2: We did a real good job.
1: Tell me how you were shooting toilet paper to roll somebody's yard with BB guns.
2: Oh, we got shot at with BB guns.
1: Oh. Okay, I was about to say, I don't think the process here is right, but understood. Question number three. Share with us what your fondest memory is with your mama.
2: Cooking in the kitchen with my mama.
1: Mm-hmm. What was the best recipe she ever made and the one that she doesn't tell anybody what the ingredients are?
2: Butter rolls and chocolate oatmeal drop cookies.
1: Oh, Lord.
2: And my mama's in heaven, so I don't get to eat her food anymore.
1: Okay, but can you make that stuff? Is the tradition alive?
2: No.
3: Because they never gave you the recipe?
2: I have the recipe to the oatmeal drop cookies, but I can't do it.
1: Mm-mm. Teresa's mom was mama. Like, I'll cook them with you, but I ain't telling you how to do this because when I die, they die with me.
3: Well, my stepmom always tells me because she has this famous like Rotel dip. I know that sounds weird, but like she adds extra stuff to it and she refuses to tell us what it is. So Grand Jan always says no, because then you won't need me anymore if you have the recipe. That's her excuse.
1: She's saving everybody because she knows what a great cook you are.
3: Okay, first of all.
2: My granddaughter wants to know the recipe.
1: So you gotta
2: give it up. I don't have a recipe for a lot of stuff.
1: Yeah.
2: Some stuff I just take it and dump it in a bowl. Whatever I got on hand.
1: Well, you did a nice job today. You're 9.4.
2: Awesome.
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1: Look at us, all informed and stuff. 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
2: Congratulations are in order for Troy. They rallied to beat Ole Miss 12-8 in the elimination game of the Men's College World Series. This means Ole Miss is actually the first team to be eliminated. Now, you're probably wondering, okay, what's the update with Alabama? Alabama will actually play Texas today at 1 p.m. in a must-win game, so all eyes will be on that game later today. Just a reminder to you, we have another election day in Alabama quickly approaching. It's actually tomorrow, the Alabama primary runoff election. Polls are set to open at 7 a.m. and you can actually do a quick Google search based on where you live to see what will be on your particular ballot. And Huntsville International Airport is celebrating the launch of a new nonstop service, this time to Fort Lauderdale from Huntsville. On Friday, the airline sent its first direct flight from Huntsville to Fort Lauderdale to their Hollywood International Airport. Now, keep in mind, this new route operates on Mondays and Fridays, and they have prices starting at $44 one way. So if you're still trying to get that summer vacation in, this might be the perfect spot.

0: Hazel Green, Harvest, New Hope. Thanks for listening to us this morning on 102.1 WDRM. There's some people who are saying the national anthem now has a number one spot, knocking out Whitney Houston and Chris Stapleton.
1: Really? Okay, who is it?
0: So here was Whitney Houston. Whoa!

0: to the Eagles, Nick Sirianni, to tears before the Eagles took on the Chiefs in that Super Bowl. Well, now, after the weekend, people are saying Dan and Shay's national anthem before the USA played Paraguay in the World Cup is the greatest of all time. You want me to play the thing in its entirety? Because it's really good.
1: Yeah, because I didn't hear it over the weekend.
2: Ooh.

0: Owens Crossroads, Gurley, Big Cove. It's 102.1 WDRM with the Spencer Graves Show. Troy knocked out Ole Miss from the College World Series, and Alabama plays Texas later today. But the real game is what's happening across the street with Jell-O shots.
1: Oh, yeah. I mean, this is something that I mean, this is so sad. It's like, okay, there's some baseball games going on. But the real action is happening across the street.
0: Pat, who manages Rocco's, is going to jump on with us. You might be shocked to find out what university is leading

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0: Crossroads, Gurley, Big Cove. It's 102.1 WDRM with the Spencer Graves Show. Y'all, when these people get back to their homeland and they tell everybody what their vacation to the United States was like, no one, trust me, no one will believe it.
1: No, they're going to have so much explaining to do. I feel like they should rent like an arena or something, be like, everybody buy tickets so that we can really go through this together.
0: They came for the World Cup, but the experiences that they're leaving with are wild. That's in 10 minutes.

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0: Huntsville's number one for new country, 102.1 WDRM. USA! This is a pretty cool moment. But the UFC held fight night on the South Lawn at the White House over the weekend. And I was in awe of the spectacle of it all.
1: I didn't watch any of it, but I obviously saw like the lead up and the building of it and all the things. And of course, all the chatter online. But I'm not a fight, like I'm not a wrestling gal. So I didn't watch it live.
0: Well, it's certainly not wrestling, but I understand where you're coming from.
1: It's wrestling, right?
0: UFC fight, is not everybody's cup of tea. However, I started to think about it. I was like, man, what a spectacle. The White House, the most popular and well-known building in the entire country, has UFC fight night. The UFC, Dana White, who is the CEO, president, owner, founder of the UFC, paid $600 million for it to happen.
1: That's wild, right?
0: Yes. And then to think about it, I'm like, what other event could possibly be held at the White House that would be a huge spectacle? Imagine if they called PBR, professional bull riding, and they had a rodeo there.
1: That would just...
0: I'd love it.
1: Be dumb. No, that would be dumb. I mean, like, that would just be completely dumb. Because, I mean, I have to think that all of the Secret Service have gotten together in a group text after last night and said that was horrible and a security nightmare. So I think anything moving forward would be crazy there. Anything.
0: Okay. Imagine Kenny Chesney makes the announcement that he's going to do a show and it's going to be live in front of the White House.
1: I would be livid because I wouldn't be able to get my hands on tickets. Also, I don't think Kenny wants to do that. He's like, can I just go to the islands and do a show there instead?
0: I just think it's such a cool thing to where, you know, this weekend, if you watched it, it could be a one in a million thing, like never in anybody else's lifetime. What was the thing that we all knew happened at the White House while we were growing up? The Easter egg roll.
1: Doesn't that still have, or like something like a hunt or something still happen?
0: I think they canceled a lot of this stuff after COVID. But the reality that in our lifetime, we witnessed the UFC, one of the biggest sports in the world, have an actual event on the grounds of the White House is wild.
1: I mean, what's next? The national championship game is going to be played out there?
0: That's what I'm saying. Like, you could have a rodeo. Oh, you could have, like, no, what about the reflecting pool? What about the new reflecting pool if they just put a bunch of largemouth bass in there and we had a Bassmaster championship?
1: No. See, this is why, and look, I mean, I am happy for everybody that got to experience it. We have a friend that was actually there, and that's cool. Like, but let's not cause any more chaos.
0: I don't know. I think it would be super sweet to watch a bass tournament happen in the reflecting pool.
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101.1 WDRM. The Men's College World Series still going on in Omaha. Continuing today, Alabama will be taking on Texas at 1 p.m. Look, you know, I'm not an Alabama fan, so you can probably put two and two together as to who I'm going to be pulling for. And congratulations to Troy as well, making it to the next round.

1021 WDRM. I don't think I'll ever get tired of seeing the videos of Ella Langley performing on stage in these massive stadiums and arenas. And just the pure joy and shock on her face when we sing so loud back to her any song that she performs. I love that she's having these moments. Just

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June 25th at 7 p.m. CMA Fest 2026 will air as a 3-hour primetime special on ABC and then, of course, on Hulu the next day. If you're like me and you missed it this year, this is the perfect opportunity to see all the action unfold. And, of course, I'll make sure to remind you. Wow.

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1021 WDRM tickets are going incredibly fast for our iHeartRadio Music Festival out in Las Vegas, September 18th and 19th. Of course, Kenny Chesney and Lainey Wilson among the names that will be performing this year. Grab yours now before it's too late.

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0: 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Travel. That's travel. Enter it now. From the Polaris Studio, this is Huntsville in the Tennessee Valley's number one for new country.

from the Senior Law Studio. It's just after 11 o'clock in the Tennessee Valley. My name is Blair. Coming up in just a few minutes, let's see, I got us some Billy Currington, People Are Crazy, MacArthur with Hardy, Eric Church, Morgan Wallen, and Tim McGraw. And I'm going to give you an update, parents, on a new rollout from Roblox that you definitely need to know about.

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So if you are wanting to see some of the baseball action out at Toyota Field, make sure to head over to WDRM.com and register to win tickets. It's

1021 WDRM. I know there's so many different sporting events going on, so I wanted to make sure that you knew Team USA will play Australia this coming Friday at 2 p.m. And, you know, some people might be off work on Friday, so it might be a great opportunity to watch some of the World Cup and, of course, cheer on Team USA.

102.1 WDRM. So the Knicks are NBA champions, and all of a sudden I was celebrating it. My husband looked at me. He's like, what? You don't even care about basketball. But I said, you know, I just want Mariska Hargitay to be happy, and she's happy with this. So all is right in the world.

1021 WDRM. It's about time for me to pack my bags and head on out for the day. But don't forget, tomorrow morning, we're going to be giving you a chance to head out to see Gary Allen at the Alabama Theater later this week. Tickets up for grabs tomorrow morning. All the fun starts up at 5 a.m.

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from the Synyard Law Studio, just after 12 noon in the Tennessee Valley. My name is Zeno. This hour, Alabama's own Ella Langley, Be Like You, New Luke Combs. And what the heck did people do in Decatur all weekend because Rock the South was canceled? We'll talk about

doing that song in Vegas this September. Kenny Chesney, part of our iHeartRadio Music Festival, new music called Carry On 102.1 WDRM. My name is Zeno, and of course, we didn't get our 15th annual Rock the South at the new home, the Plains Indicator, because of the weather, because of the rain we had already gotten the weekend before. But my friends in Decatur and Morgan County said people still came. They went to the Cook Museum, Point Maller. There was even live music across the area, too. So can't wait for October with Zach Top, Riley Green, and more.

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1: I knew I'd see her around. I'd be at some party, she'd show up and I'd be walking out. 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I'd look up, she'd be at the red light beside me in that white Maxima with the sticker on the back. I'd act.

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It's 102.1 WDRM. This next weekend at Toyota Field, the Trash Panda is going to have their barbecue weekend along with Bama Butts. And I probably can't bring my own white sauce. That's probably frowned upon, but it's still going to be a fun and delicious weekend.

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0: was the song he walked out on to Bryant Denny Field. He kicked off his tour in Tuscaloosa with that song, Don't We? Morgan Wallen on 102.1 WDRM, number one for New Country. Even rained that night during Ella Langley's set, but heck, we got through it. Not like Pittsburgh. Not like those... I think they're called Yinzers in Pennsylvania. I'm not sure. I've never been there. 102.1 WDRM. My name is Dino. I'd love for you to jump on the iHeartRadio Talkback mic. Just leave me a message. What are you doing today? You're getting ready to go to the beach, or are you in summer school? What are your plans this week?
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0: Actually, I'm honored that you would have us on for the scammers. 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

Welcome us into your law studio just after 1 p.m. in the Tennessee Valley. My name is Zeno. This hour, Cole Wetzel with High Road, New Luke Bryan, Country as She Knows It. And what is the one store you wish would make a comeback?

Who doesn't love a free concert in the park? It's 102.1 WDRM Summer Nights back at Big Spring Park. Concerts in the park. Actually, one happening tonight. Grab a chair, bring your family, even your little fur baby dog. Hopefully they're on a leash if they need to be. Tonight, Rocket City Jazz Orchestra and Groove. So there's two sets at Big Spring Park every Monday through August 3rd. It's 102.1 WDRM.

0: 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Shout-outs, requests, just anything nice.
1: Hey, I just wanted to wish you a good afternoon. Hope you're having a good day. Bye.
0: You know what's amazing? Just a nice message like that can just make your day.

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Trust me, it's a lot better than smelling Spencer first thing in the morning. 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

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The 250K USA giveaway. And another chance at your share of 250K happens again at 2.

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America. 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Enter it now. From the Polaris Studio, this is Huntsville and the Tennessee Valley's number one for new

from the Sinyard Law Studio, just after 2 p.m. in the Tennessee Valley. My name is Eno. This hour, New Kane Brown with a woman. Lady A, Need You Now, and my daily dad joke at 2:45. 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

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Lainey Wilson, Kenny Chesney, you've got Snoop Dogg, Muse, the Goo Goo Dolls, BTS, Benson Boone, Weezer, many, many more. 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

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Listen, I'm so excited that we are back in Vegas for the 2026 iHeart Radio Music Festival. It's presented by Capital One. We're going to put Lainey Wilson on the stage one night, Kenny Chesney the other night, and a whole bunch more artists coming through. 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
1: And I'm going to call her out. Tay is not a morning person. That's partially why we can't have a morning show.
2: Right.
1: And nobody likes us. If you are not a morning person, you struggle, we got some tips that might help you turn it around. We'll see if Tay thinks they're possible coming up in a few.

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1: And Tay will admit she's not a morning person, Tay.
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2: Okay, let's see.
1: Practice good sleep hygiene. Not sure what that is. Stay consistent even on weekends.
2: Okay.
1: Enjoy your wake up and wind down routines mindfully. And make a deliberate sleep-wake schedule and stick to it.
2: I don't really have like a wake-up routine. Do you? I just get up and go.
1: Yeah, that's about it.
2: Oh, it's probably bad.
1: Yeah.

0: 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And I'll tell you, Tay was just reading this story off the air, and I'm all about it.
1: I know. I think they should implement this here in the U.S., but the United Kingdom has officially banned social media for kids under 16. Now, this went into effect today, but that includes Snapchat, TikTok, YouTube, Instagram, Facebook, and X.
0: Kids in the U.K. can now be seen doing their own laundry.
1: 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And outside playing.

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